0: Good morning, Sophie, and good morning, everyone. A major drug seizure has been carried out by the authorities at Sir Siwusagor Ramgulam International Airport. A total of 62.5 kilograms of cannabis with an estimated street value of 94.5 million rupees was seized yesterday from two passengers arriving on an Air Mauritius flight from London Gatwick. Following investigations, a third suspect allegedly identified by the two passengers was also arrested. The Anti-Drug and Smuggling Unit and other authorities are continuing their investigations into the case. In another development, the Financial Crimes Commission has made a fresh arrest in connection with an alleged fraud scheme targeting pensioners, widows and other vulnerable individuals. Ramesh Hemraj, a resident of Phoenix, was arrested last night. Investigators reportedly uncovered suspicious transactions exceeding 3.4 million rupees linked to the case. He has been provisionally charged with money laundering and is expected to appear in court today. With less than 2 weeks to go before the presentation of the 2026-2027 national budget, expectations are mounting across the country. The budget, scheduled for 19 June, comes at a time of continued economic uncertainty. While many Mauritians are hoping for measures aimed at easing the cost of living and providing social relief, attention is also focused on the government's broader economic priorities and plans for the year ahead. And as Mauritius marks World Environment Day today, Environment Minister Rajesh Bhagwan has called for greater collective responsibility in protecting the environment. The minister noted that the cost of cleaning the country continues to rise every year, consuming resources that could otherwise be directed towards development projects. He particularly urged young people to set an example by adopting environmentally responsible behavior and helping to keep the island clean. And staying with the environment police are also raising concerns over the continued problem of illegal dumping. Between January and May of this year, some 575 cases were recorded across the country. Authorities say construction debris, household waste, and even animal remains continue to be dumped illegally in various locations. Offenders face fines of up to 25,000 rupees, although identifying those responsible remains a challenge in some cases. And moving international, researchers at the University of Cambridge have announced a breakthrough in vaccine development using artificial intelligence. Scientists say they have created what they describe as a fundamentally new type of vaccine designed entirely by AI before being tested in humans. The vaccine aims to provide protection against a wide range of coronaviruses, including future variants that could trigger pandemics. Researchers believe similar technology could eventually be used to develop vaccines against influenza and Ebola. And finally, in sports, the Tour de Maurice heads towards its conclusion after a decisive queen stage yesterday. Ukraine's Anatoly Budyak claimed the yellow jersey following the demanding 125-kilometer stage between Cascavel and Boischery. The stage victory went to French rider Antoine Hubi, who crossed the finish line after just over 3 hours and 12 minutes of racing. Mauritian cyclist Alexandre Meyer continued his impressive campaign, finishing 10th on the stage and remaining well-positioned in the overall classification. The tour concludes today with a 120-kilometer final stage, starting and finishing in Mocha. That's all from me this morning. Thanks so much for listening. Stay tuned now to the Intermeet.
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Now listen, try

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And it'd been a while.

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So you gotta, when you want to hold somebody, you gotta hold them like it's the last minute of your life. You gotta

The name of this tune is Mississippi Goddamn. And I mean every word of it.